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1: I don't like my mind right now. Stacking up problems that are so unnecessary.

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We hold these truths to be self-evident, that all men are created equal.

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2: 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Someone you loved. I was getting kinda used to being someone you loved. Krone Hit. Wir sind die meiste Musik.
3: I'm going on during this time. I feel there's no one to save me. This all or nothing really got away. 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